0: between you and Biggie was like, who rules the nigga kingdom and shit, basically. You know what I'm saying? I was like, this is like a fucking election. It's an election.
1: It is that
0: shit. You know what I'm saying?
1: Me and Biggie's situation is smaller than that. Me and Biggie's situation is like
2: that's only got a black man shot in the grenade.
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1: Radio for you.

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0: 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This cursed meat was thicker than its sacred brother's blood. Is there a way for the sweet heavens to wash it white as snow?
1: Paranoia.